unforgettable. Thomas Rhett getting us into the 8, 98.9 WDNE. Well, let's start it off with John Party having problems with his boots. Coming up, we got a classic country cut from the 90s from Dwight Yoakam. We got Tucker Wetmore and Hal Ketchum as well. So kick back, crank the country, and get those boots.

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4: Here's the Metro News AccuWeather forecast. Tonight, expect partly cloudy skies with a low of 57. Tomorrow will be rather cloudy, reaching a high of 84. Tomorrow night will be warm and humid with periods of rain and a thunderstorm, possibly causing ponding on streets and highways with a low of 70. Sunday will be cloudy and humid with a couple of showers and a thunderstorm, peaking at 79. Monday will be mostly cloudy and humid with a high of 79 and a chance of showers and a thunderstorm. For weather, anytime, download the AccuWeather app. For Metro News, I'm meteorologist Jason Catterina.

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0: Taylor Swift on 98.9 WDNE. On the way, we got Doug Supernall with a classic country cut from the 90s. But seeing how it's Friday night, it's time for our country music news, which is all about the current releases in country music. And when he had one song released today, well, actually, it was an EP, Tucker Wetmore's sixth song, Sunburn. So go out there and see if you can find it. And see if you like it or not. And if you like it, let me know.
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Jordan Davis with Turn This Truck Around. You know why? Because there was a yard sale back there. 98.9 WDNE. Right now, this song I originally heard when Kenny Rogers released it. I was on the radio back then right here, and it came out as his release. But Doug Supernall did his version of this song in 1993, and it became a number one single for him. As a matter of fact, his only number one single. And you get to hear it right now thanks to those awesome folks at Jack Mall Storage. If you need storage, you reach out to Jack Mall today. They got all sizes, big and small. 304-636-7079.

0: 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Zach Top, Blake Shelton, and Luke Bryan are ready to go. 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Now you can go right to the source, sit in there, and enjoy your pizza. 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

0: WDNE, welcome to the 9 o'clock hour. We're rolling into it like a loose bowling ball, and we'll see if we can strike some gold with some of this country music, including one from Kathy Mattea.
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0: 9 WDNE, Kathy Mattea, 455 Rocket. You know, Kathy said of this song that the band recorded several takes, but decided to keep the first one because no one thought they were being recorded and everybody was just playing with abandon. And she also noted that due to the nature of the recording session, musician Jim Keltner can be heard dropping his drumsticks at the end of the song and laughing. So how about that? And you heard it here on 98.9 WDNE. Thanks to those wonderful folks there at the outhouse. If you need a portable toilet, hand washing station, or your septic tank pump, give them a call. 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
4: Here's the Metro News AccuWeather forecast. Tonight, expect partly cloudy skies with a low of 57. Tomorrow will be rather cloudy, reaching a high of 84. Tomorrow night will be warm and humid with periods of rain and a thunderstorm, possibly causing ponding on streets and highways with a low of 70. Sunday will be cloudy and humid with a couple of showers and a thunderstorm, peaking at 79. Monday will be mostly cloudy and humid with a high of 79 and a chance of showers and a thunderstorm. For weather, anytime, download the AccuWeather app. For Metro News, I'm meteorologist Jason Catarina.

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0: WDNE. On the way, we got Tracy Byrd with a classic country cut. Right now, I'm going to give you the most unhinged things that happened on a first date. I picked out four of these from all the ones that were there. Starting off with, he brought his wife's urn and ashes to the date. That's just a little odd. A guy told me he throws rocks at dogs and sounded proud of it. Now I got something to take care of him with. A man invited me over for tacos. He took, I'm not exaggerating, 1.5 hours to brown ground beef. And finally, he asked me if I wanted popcorn at the movies. I said no, and he grabbed my stomach and said, oh, trying to watch that, wait.
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I got mine up. You got yours. Jelly Roll, hands up. 98.9 WDNE. For our next classic country cut from the 90s, I got this one from Tracy Byrd. It's the Watermelon Crawl. Now, this was a 90s line dance favorite that chronicled the adventures of Watermelon Festival and the attendees. And man, I tell you what, we sure knew how to party back in the 90s, that's for sure. And this song's being brought to you by those awesome folks there at Jack Mall Storage. You need storage, you reach out to them. Their phone number is 304-636-7079. Come on, get down. And-

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0: John Morgan Kid Myself. On the way, Cody Johnson and Sam Hunt. And you know what else is coming up? That would be our final stop in the Great Gas and Grocery Giveaway, which is going to be on Tuesday, August 6th. And that's going to be at the St. George Medical Clinic in Parsons from 11 to 2. Of course, the radio crew is going to be there with the wind tunnel. And you get a chance to win a $100 gas card, $100 grocery gift card, treasure on the mountain ticket, radio swags, and a whole lot more. Plus, you know what? You get in that wind tunnel, you are going to be a winner. Guaranteed you'll go away with something. And you can make sure you're there on time in Parsons this Thursday.
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0: Be careful you don't lose it, because it is a Friday night and the Popo's probably out and about somewhere. 98.9 WDNE, welcome to the 10 o'clock hour. A lot of great music coming up in this half hour, starting off with Grayland James and Water at a Wedding. We're going to hear an older one from Mr. Kenny Chesney, and also we got Trace Atkins. So crank the country.
1: Well, I didn't want to show up, but our families go way back. So when you said your vows, that's exactly where I sat. 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

0: 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If you have a big event coming up,
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0: Kenny Chesney from October of 1999. That was the third single off the album Everywhere We Go, and it peaked at number 11 on the charts. She Thinks My Tractor's Sexy. And, of course, brought to you here on 98.9 WDNE. Thanks to these great folks there at the Outhouse. You know what? If you need a portable toilet or a hand washing station, they can handle any event you got coming up. 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
2: Here's the Metro News AccuWeather forecast. Tonight, expect partly cloudy skies with a low of 57. Tomorrow will be rather cloudy, reaching a high of 84. Tomorrow night will be warm and humid with periods of rain and a thunderstorm, possibly causing ponding on streets and highways with a low of 70. Sunday will be cloudy and humid with a couple of showers and a thunderstorm, peaking at 79. Monday will be mostly cloudy and humid with a high of 79 and a chance of showers and a thunderstorm. For weather, anytime, download the AccuWeather app. For Metro News, I'm meteorologist Jason Catterina.

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0: That's the kind of girl you want. 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Coming up, we got Miss Terry Clark and Jordan Davis before the top of the hour. But did you hear a study found that when you go swimming in the ocean washes away your normal skin bacteria and replaces it with ocean bacteria that makes you more vulnerable to infection? And I got to thinking about that, you know, that's especially true if you're bitten by a shark that refuses to brush its teeth.
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9, WDNE, your station for today's best country and your all-time favorites as well. And right now I got one from Terry Clark. Now, she decided that she really liked this song, so she covered a song made famous by Linda Ronstadt called Poor, Poor, Pitiful Me. Now, Terry, she got it as a number 5 hit back in 1996, and you get to hear it now. Thanks to those awesome folks there at Jack Mall Storage. If you need storage of any size, any shape, you give them a call, 304-636-7079. 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

Bella Langley with Morgan Wallen, 98.9 WDNE. Coming up, we're going to get to drinking. Also, we're going to bar none and maybe another song in there as well. But hey, let me tell you about what's coming up on Tuesday morning. Joe Danger is going to give you the Bob's Automotive Weekly Keyword. And all you have to do is write down that keyword.

0: word and text it to 304-636-9363. And then wait till Thursday morning at 7:20 when he puts his hand in the proverbial pot, pulls out a name, and whoever's name's on that will win a 6-quart synthetic oil change from Bob's Automotive. They're in Cravensdale.
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Chris Lane, I don't know about you on 98.9 WDNE. My final hour is here, so let's have some fun. It is, after all, a Friday night. Starting things off with Dan and Shay and Say So. Coming up, we got She Daisy and Jake Owen. So you know what to do. I don't have to tell you. Crank that country.

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0: 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You know, I kind of think of them as the female Rascal Flatts from that time. That was their debut song, and they had several more hits over the next half decade before they decided to step away from the spotlight, which was so sad. But don't worry, you'll still get to hear them here on 98.9 WDNE. Thanks to those awesome folks there at the Outhouse. 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
9: Here's the Metro News AccuWeather forecast. Tonight, expect partly cloudy skies with a low of 57. Tomorrow will be rather cloudy, reaching a high of 84. Tomorrow night will be warm and humid with periods of rain and a thunderstorm, possibly causing ponding on streets and highways with a low of 70. Sunday will be cloudy and humid with a couple of showers and a thunderstorm, peaking at

79. Monday will be mostly cloudy and humid with a high of 79 and a chance of showers and a thunderstorm. For weather, anytime, download the AccuWeather app. For Metro News, I'm meteorologist Jason Catarina.

0: Jason Aldean, don't tell on me. That's what he's telling his heart anyway. 98.9 WDNE. You know what? In South Africa, a 15-person brawl broke out at a restaurant for a kid's birthday party. Now, I'll tell you what makes this interesting is what the fight was over. It was between adults who started the disagreement over who gave the best birthday gift to the child. I tell you what, they act like some of these politicians on the news and TV anymore. The
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We're going from making something worth your wild to the wild. We got John Anderson here for my final classy country cut of the nighttime hours. This is also from the 90s, as we've been doing all week. It's John Anderson and Seminole Wind. Now, he's singing about what all's happened to the swamps and stuff down in Florida. And, you know, he's not being preachy about it. He's just kind of saying, hey, look, you know, you're really hurting things. Let's try to make things a little bit better on the animals and the habitat. And I have nothing wrong with that. I think that's a pretty good idea. Here's Seminole Wind being brought to you by those awesome folks there at the outhouse. I tell you what, if you need a portable toilet, hand washing station, or your septic tank pump, they are the ones to call. Just reach out to them at 304-636-7079.

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Kenny Chesney, Carry On, wrapping it up for the Night Owl. I tell you what, I'm going to be back in the morning at 6:50, and I'm going to be talking with Agnes Queen. She's the president of the Lewis County Commission, and we're going to be talking about the latest for Lewis County as far as the flooding goes. So if you want to be up to date on what's going on, join me at 6:50. Then I'm going to take a little break, take a nap, and be back at 11, bringing you nothing but the best in country until the 5 o'clock hour. So between now and then, make sure you take a moment and love somebody.

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1: It's that time of year again. 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
1: Here's the Metro News AccuWeather forecast. Overnight, expect partly cloudy skies with a low of 58. On Saturday, it will be rather cloudy with a high of 83. Saturday night will be humid with periods of rain and a thunderstorm, possibly causing ponding on streets and highways with a low of 67. Sunday will be cloudy and humid with a couple of showers and a thunderstorm, reaching a high of 79. Monday will be mostly cloudy and humid with a chance of a couple of showers and a thunderstorm with a high of 81. For weather anytime, download the AccuWeather app. For Metro News, I'm meteorologist Jason Caterina.

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2: Here's the Metro News AccuWeather forecast. Overnight, expect partly cloudy skies with a low of 58. On Saturday, it will be rather cloudy with a high of 83. Saturday night will be humid with periods of rain and a thunderstorm, possibly causing ponding on streets and highways with a low of 67. Sunday will be cloudy and humid with a couple of showers and a thunderstorm, reaching a high of 79. Monday will be mostly cloudy and humid with a chance of a couple of showers and a thunderstorm with a high of 81. For weather anytime, download the AccuWeather app. For Metro News, I'm meteorologist Jason Caterina.

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2: Here's the Metro News AccuWeather forecast. Overnight, expect partly cloudy skies with a low of 58. On Saturday, it will be rather cloudy with a high of 83. Saturday night will be humid with periods of rain and a thunderstorm, possibly causing ponding on streets and highways with a low of 67. Sunday will be cloudy and humid with a couple of showers and a thunderstorm, reaching a high of 79. Monday will be mostly cloudy and humid with a chance of a couple of showers and a thunderstorm with a high of 81. For weather anytime, download the AccuWeather app. For Metro News, I'm meteorologist Jason Caterina.

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0: The issues, and today we have Agnes Queen, who is the president of the Lewis County Commission, with us. Good morning, Agnes.
3: Good morning. How are you?
0: Oh, pretty good. How about yourself?
3: We're doing all right. We're surviving over here.
0: Well, that's good to hear. And that's one of the reasons I wanted to have you on, to get the latest information, you know, such as, you know, damage assessments. Do we know how much was damaged? Let's start off with that one.
3: On the last numbers that I saw, I think they were at 789 homes or 798 homes that had been reports of damage that were being reviewed, and, you know, individuals going out and checking their homes and seeing what they need to have happen with their homes.
0: Okay, and I assume that there is a location people can go to arrange for their damage assessment to be done?
3: Yes, there is. And we have an online also QR code, and you can also stop in here if you're not computer savvy or you just can't get to it. Come to the Marketplace Shopping Center in Lewis County over Weston, right off where McDonald's is. So if you're on I-79, you come I-79, exit 99, and you come toward Buchanan. And we're right here in this plaza, the old Kroger building. And if someone has any issues and that they have flood damage and they need someone to come out and look at their property, or they need someone to help muck out their house, remove debris, cut out the walls, anything like that, we have people now in town that's willing to do that. They're volunteers, and it's not going to cost them anything. They're flood victims. They're going to help you do what they can. So you just pop in here. There's like a little work trailer at the end of the parking lot on the where the old the grocery store was, the Kroger building. And you pop in there, and there's somebody there that'll take your information. They'll take your name, your phone number, and your address, and what issues you think you have that you need assistance with. Same thing online. They're never going to ask you for your Social Security number or anything like that. It's just the pertinent information. And then they send a team. So we have individuals in need who need someone to assist them with something at their home. And then we have a list of people who come in here and who also sign up online that want to help individuals. So you might have somebody. We've got companies that said, hey, I can't send people. I can send equipment. If you got the people to run it, I'll send the equipment. Then you have others who says, I have people. I don't have equipment. So we can connect all the dots together to get people sent out in the community to help those in need.
0: Well, since you're right there at the distribution site, is there anything Lewis County is still needing, or are you getting pretty much everything you need to continue to take care of the folks?
3: We still need shovels. Shovels is a big thing. Box fans, as fast as we get them in, they're going out. Dehumidifiers, we can't keep those in stock. As fast as they come, they go. You know, so those types of things we need. Now we're needing things like fly traps and, you know, sprays and things like that, because now the flies are starting to get bad, and the mosquitoes and things, you know, things like that are now starting to be a problem within these residential homes. And, you know, water hoses is another thing that we're constantly, you know, needing. And outside extension cords, not the ones that go inside, but the outside, so that they don't get wet if it happens to rain or anything like that, because we don't want individuals to get shocked. But, you know, when they're out there using the water hoses and they're using, you know, any of the equipment to spray everything down, it's easier. It's better if we have actually the outside extension cords, the heavy-duty ones.
0: Right. And, of course, they can drop that by there at the old Kroger's location as well.
3: Correct. That is correct. Yes.
0: Okay. Now, let's say I'm an elderly person living in Lewis County, and I need help cleaning up my house from where it got damaged and all that. Where can somebody make contact to get maybe somebody to come out and help folks?
3: So if someone can reach out to us, if we can just get their name, phone number, and their address, we'll send a team to them to do all that work for them. They won't have to do anything. We got crews here from all over West Virginia and other states from beyond that will come and help. And these people are good. You know, they're not going to steal off them or anything. They're really good people because they're vetted people that come in here to help.
0: Now, what would be a phone number or something for them to call, or do they need to come to the site?
3: Because we just did get an active phone line to this facility that we're in now, and that number is 304-454-5053.
0: Okay, and that's for receiving help and anything somebody might need outside of the supplies that they would have to come to you to get, correct?
3: That is correct. That is correct. And we also have runners that if by chance we have someone who doesn't have a vehicle and they need supplies that were in the, you know, that were flood victims, that we can try to get someone to you know, get supplies to them that from the center here. So if it's, you know, they need paper towels and cleaning supplies and, you know, those kinds of things, they're, you know, we can try to get that to them as well.
0: Now, I've seen where Shop and Save has reopened already. Are there any other businesses that are going to be open that people can come and, you know, spend their dollars there to try to help those businesses recover?
3: So we have a lot of businesses closed. Recently, we had Bun's Restaurant reopened in downtown because it's kind of up on the hill. So it was able to reopen. We have Shop and Save, like you said, the grocery store reopened. I think, trying to think of any local, like Wendy's finally got reopened. I believe Hardee's. Those are the other ones that opened, and pretty much everything else is still closed, I believe. The oil spot, I believe, opened, so if you need to take your car in, I think they were going to be open. But everything else that was originally closed is still pretty much closed at this time. Now, downtown Weston, the middle of Main, crazy enough, did not get flooded, but everything around it, and Time Bistro did open back up. They had a little bit of water damage. They finally open up this week as well.
0: Okay. Now, I kind of shared it on my regular radio show, is the fact that if people need a shower or need their laundry done, they can come there to the Kroger's and get that done, correct?
3: It is now downtown at Water Street, downtown Weston. The one they had here, they actually had to take and move it because it was sent here from Walmart, and they had a tornado in another state that they went ahead and pulled it out and took it. But we do have downtown Weston on Water Street. So it's easy to find. It's right in front of State Hospital, the old Transit-Angating Lunatic Asylum. But you can do your laundry there and get showers.
0: Well, that's awesome, because that's something people forget about. You know, everybody is all worried about getting, supplies in there, but they forget some of the basic needs that the average person needs, and, you know, it's just not something people think about.
3: No, exactly. It's not. But, you know, people definitely need to be able to get a shower and, you know, do their laundry and everything like that. In fact, that's something that's a need also is hygiene products.
0: Hygiene products.
3: Yes.
0: So that
3: deodorant is a big one. Deodorant is a big one on the list.
0: And I would assume that is male, female, and for child as well. Okay.
3: Correct.
0: And I'm just going to turn it over to you as we close out and let you tell us anything that I might not have asked you about or information you think people need to know.
3: Well, I just want to, first of all, thank everyone who has come forward to help us, all the volunteers. We still need volunteers. I know, you know, we're fearful that people are going to walk away. You know, they've been here a few days, they've been here a week or so, and then they're going to forget and go back home and forget that we're here. We're going to need volunteers for quite some time to come. This flood is devastating to the community and to the residents, and some of those folks are just now getting to the point where they can actually start to tear out walls and things like that. So we just want to let people know we still need volunteers. We need people who, if you're phone savvy, computer savvy, and you're in the area and you want to pop over and help us even in the location where we're taking calls and fielding people to go out and help in the community, we could use those kinds of that kind of assistance as well as the ones in the field that go out and help individuals. And even in the distribution site, the donation site, we're always in need of volunteers there.
0: Well, mentioning the distribution site reminded me of one last question to ask you. Now, it's my understanding that the one in Buchanan is going to be closing here soon, and that's all going to move over to with you all, what they have there?
3: That is correct. They are finishing out this weekend over in Upshur County because they are located at the college right now and school's getting ready to start. So they've teamed up over here with us in Lewis County, and those supplies will be brought to Lewis County on Monday, and individuals can come over here and get whatever they need. And if they have anybody over there that wants to volunteer with any aspect of this, they're more than welcome also to come over to Lewis County. We'd happily have you participate and take part in the volunteer efforts as well. But if they need anything at all, you know, the door's open. We've had several people already coming to Lewis County to get supplies from Upshur County, so it just made sense. Our facility is a lot, you know, is really a lot bigger than what they were in the college. And we're just off I-79, and it's easy for people to get on and off I-79 to bring supplies here, a lot of trucks. And it's, like I said, it's a former grocery store, so we got the docks back there and forklifts and everything like that. So we're able to, you know, get some things done a lot quicker.
0: Well, Agnes, once again, thank you so much for coming on the air with me and telling us the latest on what's going on in Lewis County. And, you know, as I've learned over the many years I was involved in emergency response and on the Red Cross side, people in West Virginia come together when there's a need, and it definitely shows in what's going on now, that's for sure.
3: Yeah, thank you very much, Didius, and we're very thankful for all of these individuals that's been here. And they're not only from West Virginia, they're from across the country, across the state, and we have had 10 states bring supplies to us from 10 different states. And then West Virginia itself is the 11th. But for outside of West Virginia, 10 states outside of West Virginia have brought supplies to us.
0: And that's remarkable because, you know, most people just to kind of ignore the smaller towns. And that's just, unfortunately, the way it goes. If New York gets hit like this, it's on the news all the time. But these areas around here, we don't get that type of coverage. But it's still great to know that people in America hear about it and they're coming to help. That's just awesome.
3: It is, and that's like everyone's saying around here. Our folks are saying, hey, we thank God that this storm didn't happen in the night, because it would have had a mass casualty situation on our hands. And everybody is also saying that no one cares what political party you are, what religion you are. We're all on the same team, and we're all helping each other.
0: That's right, and that's the way it should be.
3: Yes, definitely.
0: Well, once again, thank you for coming on, Agnes. You know, I always have said for a long time, if I want to know what's going on in Lewis County, you're the one I follow on Facebook to get that information, because you post everything, and I encourage people to follow what you post so they can keep updated on what's changing.
3: Yes, thank you. Yeah, I'm happy that's helpful. Sometimes I'm a little, takes me till nighttime to get free with everything that's going on to get that posted, but, you know, I try to get it out as fast as I can, and sometimes someone else gets something, and I just share it out, and hopefully they can see what they posted if it's not restricted. So I try to get things to everyone if I can.
0: Well, again, thank you, and we've been speaking with Agnes Queen. She is the president of the Lewis County Commission on WVRC Media.
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5: Good Saturday morning, Johnny. Checking in. It's Community Issues time, and in studio with me is Randolph County Sheriff Rob Elbin. Good morning, Sheriff. How are we today?
6: I'm just happy to be here.
5: 10-4. Heard that. Well, it's good to see you, and I know that you've been busy, and what's happened since we spoke last week?
6: A little bit of crazy stuff going on. We had a motorcycle pursuit that started with one of the city guys the other day, and up on the 5-lane, and the guy running over 100 miles an hour, and he tried to, you know, get him to pull over. He wouldn't do it, and we ended up getting involved in the pursuit after kind of trailing along behind everything. And one of my deputies was up on cheat. The city officer had tracked him that far and said he's, you know, going out of sight here, but I know he's, you know, I know where he's at or where he was. And so we just kind of infiltrated the area, and one of my guys kind of paid attention to the side roads and things like that, and saw where it looked like something had went in pretty quick with a one-lane track, and made a track. So he followed it and come up on a motorcycle track back in, and got back so far, and he could hear the guy going, and he thought he was trying to come back out at him and saw him, and he turned around, went back, and ditched the bike and bailed off of it and went on foot up on the Cheat Summit Road.
5: Wow.
6: And deputy followed what he could, the track and of what he could see,
5: right,
6: and come up on his helmet that he'd stashed it and everything. So we got that for DNA. We got some good stuff. So we'll make an arrest on that sooner or later. And just some of the crazy stuff that happens. This guy was running at well in excess of 100 miles an hour on a Huttonsville straight, things like that. It was pretty crazy. So we'll have charges coming from that one and work it. And we've been, since the floods in Upshur and Lewis, I've sent manpower down there to them on specific times and schedules that they needed coverage. I guess when FEMA's involved in your disaster area, you have to provide police protection like 24/7. Even though you're shorthanded, you have to still provide the 24/7 coverage in the areas and zones where the FEMA is active.
5: Okay.
6: So we made sure we covered those guys with Lewis County. Upshur County.
5: Gotcha.
6: I sent people there, talked with the sheriff there, seen what he needed, and we've tried to provide that with shift work and help them as much as we can. And
5: sure.
6: Of course, that goes both ways.
5: Yeah.
6: If something was to happen here, it's an agreement with the sheriffs across all 55
5: sure.
6: counties.
5: Sure.
6: All I have to do is say, hey, I need you, and they'll, you know, they come.
5: Absolutely.
6: So it's a working agreement that's you know, across the state. And I thought I was going to send people to Lewis County, and they turned out getting nine Harrison County deputies took over that shift that they were looking for manpower. So we regrouped and went to Upshur.
5: Sure.
6: And got them going. So,
5: well, thank you for doing what you do within those situations.
6: It's I drove through there yesterday, or actually Thursday, going to Charleston, and the devastation I can just see from the travel down there. It's unbelievable the amount of water they had.
5: Yeah, seven inches in no time.
6: It was crazy, and it couldn't go anywhere in those valleys and that roadway and stuff, and Weston.
5: Yeah.
6: And that area there was it was bad. So I understand the Stone Cold Road in Upshur is where we focus a lot of our manpower over the nights and shifts that we work for them, and just to cover that FEMA area so they could continue to get FEMA funding for cleanup and stuff. So we just do what we can when we can. I thank the good Lord that that weather path didn't come here. It would have been crazy.
5: I was up working my stations. I lost my stations four times there in about 3 hours. And as an amateur radio operator, which I know you are too, I was listening to Sky Warren come active and weather watchers on the ground and rotations of clouds. I'd never heard that stuff come to life. And I was glad to see the amateur community was out there assisting, just like you guys were, trying to keep communications up. You know, we've got friends that live in that area. When they lost cell phones, I mean, it's hard to get out, hard to communicate.
6: Right.
5: So glad to know you guys got communication now in a situation like that, too, with the new Starlink. So is that working out good?
6: Still working good. Yesterday on Cheat, we found some areas when you have tree coverage, it comes out over the road you're on. If you're moving, it's pretty splotchy like that. If you stop, it will link in and hook up. So if you really got to talk, sometimes you have to stop still in the remote areas like that. But before, there would have been no communication.
5: Nice.
6: And the cell phone will still link up, and the radios, the portables. I talked from Charleston yesterday or Thursday when I went down there. I went and I ended up talking off my 5-watt portable back to Elkins. And told them I was in Charleston and I'd be heading back. So,
5: and I don't know if the regular person knows how important that is. You could park your cruiser on a hilltop in a situation that was like that right there, and you guys could use that automobile to communicate while you were in that area and provide, you know, life-saving coverage.
6: It's through Bluetooth connectivity and things with the radios we have, and it links back. And I've been, I don't know, probably 50 yards from my car and still be able to hook to that that Starlink and still have communication. So it's not just sitting in a car. It works out pretty good around it.
5: Nice.
6: And so if we have a group of guys and there's, you know, we got cars parked in different areas, we're all hooked to the same network.
5: Nice.
6: So it doesn't matter which car it is, it'll hook to it. So
5: nice.
6: It's pretty cool.
5: Well, I'm glad y'all got it. And I can see that Mother Nature, man, I tell you what, you never know what she's going to do. And I was glad to see you guys safe out there, and I thank you and your men and women for what you do. So, and we just want to keep those people in our thoughts and prayers. So, Sheriff, thank you. I know you're busy. We'll do it again next week.
6: Yes, sir. Thank you very much.
5: All right. Randolph County Sheriff Rob Elbin in studio this morning. If y'all see him out and about, thank him for what they do. And we sure appreciate our men and women that serve. And we'll get back into it in moments here with WVRC Media.
4: It's that time of year again. Treasure on the Mountain is this Saturday, August 8th at Snowshoe Resort. This is Melissa, and I will be broadcasting live from the mountain 1 until 6 p.m. Big prizes are given away every 5 minutes, including a Ford F-150, a New River Gorge whitewater rafting trip for six, a mountain bike, guns, tons of cash prizes, and more. Enjoy food, vendors, and the beauty of Snowshoe Resort while you're there for Treasure on the Mountain. I'll see you there this Saturday.

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0: pool mostly. We do work in close coordination with the U.S. Fish and Wildlife Service CARP group out of the Williamstown office, and they do a lot of work in the Ohio River as well, and they have been catching some further up in the Racine pool. I don't know if that's because they have moved up a pool or if we're just better at our sampling techniques. The only real impacts that we are seeing are downriver, where they are very dense in numbers, where they're kind of altering the food web of plankton community and kind of reducing the condition of some of the native fishes down there, as well as the impacts to the boating and commercial fishing industry. But not in West Virginia, no, not yet. Tactic that we have right now from the research that we have is to remove as many fish as possible downstream where they are dense in numbers, which kind of will lower the capacity for them to quote-unquote want to move upriver. There's like they call it propagule pressure. There's like the denser that the population is, the more they kind of want to expand and find areas to be in where there isn't fish. So if we can knock down the numbers downstream, then that will keep, in theory, keep them from wanting to move upstream. Continuing to do our monitoring and removing as many carp as we can in our area of the Ohio River, and we've continued our close coordination with other Ohio River states and our federal partners to do as much research as we can to try to find the most effective way at reducing their numbers and keeping them from moving up further upstream into like our high quality streams. We're doing research using radio telemetry to track their movement behavior, habitat use. We're doing some ichthyoplankton tows for larval fishes to look at how often they're spawning, where they're spawning, and if that is moving upstream, and seeing if they're, if they have a successful recruitment year. We're still conducting some environmental DNA research upstream of where our targeted sampling is.
1: That's Katie Zepfeld, the Ohio River biologist for the West Virginia DNR, talking about the work they're doing on these invasive carp, trying to keep them as far south as they can. Got to take our first break. 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
3: 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Author of the Star-Spangled Banner, Francis Scott Key, was born on this day, along with astronomer Maria Mitchell. Before our 8th month was named for Augustus Caesar, it once had the name Wedmonoth or Weed Month. It might as easily been called Insect Month, as they're more numerous and active now than any other time of the year. Humans, on the other hand, are taking it easier. August is the most popular month for vacations, and here's a fascinating bit of August weather lore. It says if the first week in August is unusually warm, the following winter will be white and long. That is the Old Farmer's Almanac Radio Report for today. 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

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Before that, Danny Burns and his brand new one for the folks at Pine Castle and Bonfire Records, we heard The Fisherman's Blues. I'm Terry Hurd, and we're going to keep it coming at you right now with a little help from Frank Sullivan and Dirty Kitchen. Here's Looking Past You.

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3: 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Gino's gets the good times going.

the artist formerly known as Bronwyn Keith Hines. That is, until she married Jason Carter and became Bronwyn Keith Hines Carter. Just too many names to pronounce. So to help us all out, she shortened it simply to Bronwyn. That's her brand new single called Sticks and Stones. Right now, Brad Kaler and Mineral Bluff Review just reviewed in Bluegrass Today. As a matter of fact, with this one called Oh Athena.

0: 4 weeks at number one on the BluegrassToday.com Top 30 Weekly Airplay Survey, and number one on the monthly chart as well. Jay Lee Roberts here on Into the Blue. I'm putting you out of my misery. And before that, Brad Kaler and Mineral Bluff Review with O Athena. A short break. We'll be right back with the number one song this week.
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What a voice and what a beautiful recording and song. That's called Tears of the Cherokee. Kenny and Amanda Smith here on Into the Blue and the new number one single on the BluegrassToday.com Top 30 Weekly Airplay Survey, which you can find on BluegrassToday.com. Well, right now, the Graskals and their newest single, here's Memories I Ain't Missing.

0: Tim Stafford here on Into the Blue with his brand new single, Right Amount of Wrong. He is, of course, known for being a founding member of Blue Highway, and if you want to go back a little further than that, many years as a member of Alison Krauss's Union Station, and before that, Dusty Miller, a long history in our music, writing and playing great music. I'm Terry Hurd, a short break. We'll be right back. Stay with us.
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Sounding a lot like the Larry Cardle of the early 90s to me when he kicked off Lonesome Standard Time with Glenn Duncan. Good stuff there. Together with Jody King, of course, Steve Miller's Jet Airliner and the Red Camel Collective kicking off this set with Walk Out in the Rain, their newest release for the folks at Pinecastle. We're going to push on through this hour right now and into the Vintage Hour with Michael Cleveland. Here's Big Daddy Rabbit.

0: WDNE, Elkins, Buchanan, Weston, a WVRC media station. 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
1: Hang on. We're heading back through the pages of time to the Vintage Hour on Into the Blue.

the great sounds of Blue Moon Rising, kicking off the Vintage Hour here on Into the Blue. Going back to 2005 from On the Rise, that's The Crime I'm Guilty Of. And Blue Highway before that, Just Another Gravel in the Road from their 2008 release, Through the Window of a Train. I'm Terry Heard, glad to be here with you moving into this Vintage Hour. And speaking of Blue Moon Rising, Keith Garrett was, of course, a member of that band, left to join up with the Boxcars around 2010, and they released this track,

0: he is one amazing fiddler, Jim Van Cleef, who these days performs as a member of the Appalachian Roadshow. He was, of course, also a member of Mountain Heart. That goes back to 2006 from his solo release, No Apologies, one called The Devil's Courthouse. I'm Terry Hurd, and we are into the Vintage Hour. All the good vintage material coming up right after these important words. Stay with us.
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1: Buckle up. We're heading back to 2006.

One of my favorite Mountain Heart songs right there. I hope you like that as well. God and Everybody. That goes back to the Wide Open CD of 2006, back when Steve Gulley was in the band. Of course, he was a founding member of that group. And we're going to feature one from Steve right now, together with Tim Stafford, an album they released in 2021 called Still Here. A little tongue-in-cheek on one called It's All About the Game.

0: say the least, good enough to win the 2007 IBMA Male Vocalist of the Year award at that. Bradley Walker here on Into the Blue. Going back to 2006 from Highway of Dreams and a song that Carl Jackson co-authored with the now late Chris Austin. That's called Paying Your Dues. And before then, we heard the Steel Drivers back when Chris Stapleton was in the band. One of his originals called Hear the Willow Cry. He was doing lead on that, of course. I'm Terry Heard. You're listening to Into the Blue, and we'll be right back.
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I dare say the guitar intro alone of that song probably brought hundreds, if not thousands, of people into bluegrass music, let alone bluegrass guitar. The great Tony Rice here on Into the Blue from 1979, Manzanita, that's Old Train. And before that, the new Grass Revival from 1989, Friday Night in America, we heard Colin Baton Rouge. Now here's Balsam Range with The Last Train to Kitty Hawk.

0: band that only lasted 1 year and one recording at that, but for good reason. Bluegrass 95 and Aubrey Haney in that session, along with Adam Steffi, Wayne Benson, Barry Bales, Clay Jones, and of course Scott Vestal. Before that, we heard Balsam Range with The Last Train to Kitty Hawk. I'm Terry Hurd. This is Into the Blue, a short break, and we'll be right back. Stay with us.
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That's Michael Cleveland and Flame Keeper from the Flame Keeper CD. That goes back to 2002, one called the North Carolina Breakdown. And before that, the Lonesome River Band with Who Needs You from their 1994 classic Old Country Town album. Now to push us on through this vintage hour, here's the Mashville Brigade.

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great sounds of Newfound Road. Tim Shelton on Lee. That's called The World to You. And Balsam Range with their brand new single. Kicking off another hour of the best in bluegrass here on In.

0: He knows how to put together a band that can put the hammer down and keep it between the lines. And he just made his Grand Ole Opry debut a few weeks ago. That's Ashby Frank here on Into the Blue. By the way, that was a mega number one hit for him. His cover of Terry Bockham's Knee Deep in Bluegrass. By the way, you can read all about his Opry debut and see some photos as well at bluegrasstoday.com. And you can sign up to get the daily Bluegrass Buzz delivered to your inbox 6 days a week, absolutely free. And we'll be right back. Stay with us.
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1: 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And now, another number one from the Bluegrass Today National Airplay Survey.

That's Volume 5 here on Into the Blue, one that enjoyed 7 weeks at number one on the BluegrassToday.com Top 20 National Airplay Survey from the album simply titled Karma. I'm Terry Heard, and we're into an hour of the good stuff, the very best in bluegrass on Into the Blue, and we're going to call on Andy Leftwich to keep that theme alive right now. One here called Tom and Jerry.

The new single from the Traveling McCurries here on Into the Blue, one penned by their bass player, Ellen Bartram, who was featured on lead on that track, Gas and Oil. Andy Leftwich before that, we heard Tom and Jerry, and we kicked it off with Volume 5, When Karma Comes Calling, 7 weeks at number one for that track. Now here's Crazy Heart from the Lonesome River Band.

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there is a triple dose of world-class mandolin. Alan Bybee teaming up with Sierra Hall and Ronnie McCurry on one called Uncle Herschel. A little tip of the hat to Herschel Sizemore. And before that, Daniel Grindstaff and all the Uptown Troubadours with Denver. Well, right now, a couple of guys who cleaned up at the IVMA Awards this past September in Chattanooga. Here's Jason Carter and Michael Cleveland with Outrun the Rain.

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4: 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All the notes in just the right place. This is Into the Blue.

No, so many of us were, are, and always will be fans of the late Tom T. Hall, including that guy, Josh Williams, who covered that Tom T. Hall original called Another Town with J.D. Crowe and Steve Chandler at the controls. Steve, by the way, was the original engineer on Rounder 0044, that iconic J.D. Crowe album we're all so familiar with. I'm Terry Hurd, and we're going to bring around Bobby Osborne and the Rocky Top Express right now, together with Russell Moore, who, of course, these days is a member of Union Station. Here's Mountain Fever.

incredible Adam Steffi, Daybreakin' Dixie here on Into the Blue. And before that, Bobby Osborne and the Rocky Top Express teaming up with Russell Moore on Mountain Fever. And that's all our time for this edition of the broadcast for the Bluegrass Radio Network in Nashville, Tennessee. I'm Terry Hurd, wishing you all the best in the days ahead and reminding you to join us right back here at this same time and spot next week for more of the very best in Bluegrass and Grassicana on Into.

5 o'clock hour. Glad to have you along. Temperature outside right now is 79 degrees with a real feel of 93. We're going to check in here shortly with the folks at AccuWeather to see if we're going to get any rain or potential thunderstorms out of the weather this weekend. So stick around for that.

0: Miss Stella Lefley on 98.9 WDNE. Here in a moment, we're going to check in with folks at AccuWeather. Corey Kent and Co. Wetzel will follow, along with Jason Aldean. Hopefully, you're having a great day. You're out there enjoying it while you can. You know, unfortunately, Mother Nature may throw us a little wrench coming up either tonight or tomorrow. But those folks at AccuWeather will straighten it all out for us. And stick around for the top of the hour. We're going to hear a classic country cut from the 90s from Mr. Trace Adkins.
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3: Here's the Metro News AccuWeather forecast. This afternoon, expect solid cloud cover with a high temperature of 83. Tonight will be humid with periods of rain and a thunderstorm potentially leading to ponding on streets and highways with a low of 68. Tomorrow will bring cloudy and humid conditions along with a couple of showers and a thunderstorm. Thunderstorms may bring flash flooding and localized damaging wind gusts with a high of 81. Monday is forecasted to be mostly cloudy and humid with a chance of a couple of showers and a thunderstorm, also with a high of 81. For weather anytime, download the AccuWeather app. For Metro News, I'm meteorologist Joe Lundberg.

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0: 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Stick around. Morgan Wallen, Trace Adkins, and Blake Shelton are coming up before we hit that noontime hour. But right now, let me tell you about what happened on this day in country music. In 1969, Kenny Rogers in the First Edition hit number 6 on the pop chart with Ruby, Don't Take Your Love to Town. In 2011, the late Patsy Cline's former home in Winchester, Virginia, opened for public tours. And in 2025, Jeannie Seeley died at the age of 85 after battling health issues since the prior December. She had the most appearances of any Grand Ole Opry member with 5,397.
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Luke Combs with Sleepless in a Hotel Room, 98.9 WDNE. Oh my goodness, it's time for another great classy country cut. And I promised Trace Atkins, and I'm delivering right now with Every Light in the House is On. Now, this was his second single from his debut album, Dreaming Out Loud. It was his first top five single, and it reached number three on the charts. And you're hearing it now, thanks to those awesome folks there at the Outhouse. You know what? If you need your septic tank pump, reach out to the Outhouse. They can help you out. 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

0: You know, that's pretty interesting when you get all your exes to agree. 98.9 WDNE. Still on the way, Parker McCollum and Blake Shelton. But right now, you know, if you want to know what's going on in our area, head on over to WDNEFM.com and click on Community Calendar. And you're going to find things like these. Harvest Nights and Carnival Lights is the theme for Senior Day at the fair Thursday, August 13th, 10 to 4 p.m. Lunches at noon, and the Randolph County Fair is located at Camp Pioneer in Beverly. The Demolition Derby for the Barber County Fair will be on Thursday, September 1st. Registrations at 4 p.m., Power Wheels at 7 p.m., with the Derby at 7:30 p.m. Entertainment for the Barber County Fair is as follows. Thursday, September 3rd, Mark Wills. Friday, September 4th, Emily Ann Roberts. And on Saturday, September 5th, Rick Kay. So there you go. Now you know what's going on. And if you want more information, again, go to WDNEFM.com and click on Community Calendar.
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WDNE, Elkins, Buchanan, Weston, a WVRC media station. 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

0: The clock on the wall says it's the noontime hour, but Zach John King says it's time to get to drinking. 98.9 WDNE. On my way into work today, I saw a bunch of state road trucks and National Guard dump trucks all carrying that big foundational gravel and rock that they use to rebuild things. So I want to give a hats off to all those people out there working today to make the roads better, to get them back in condition like they were before the flooding. You guys are the best.
1: I'm on my mind these days, like I'm walking around in a haze.

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0: 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And I guarantee you, there's no station better in the Taggart's Valley than what you've got it on right now. Stick around. We've got more great country, including a classy country cut from Mr. Brad Paisley. So stick around for that, and I guarantee you, you'll hear it before the top of the hour.
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12: Here's the Metro News AccuWeather forecast. This afternoon, expect solid cloud cover with a high temperature of 83. Tonight will be humid with periods of rain and a thunderstorm, potentially leading to ponding on streets and highways with a low of 68. Tomorrow will bring cloudy and humid conditions along with a couple of showers and a thunderstorm. Thunderstorms may bring flash flooding and localized damaging wind gusts with a high of 81. Monday is forecasted to be mostly cloudy and humid with a chance of a couple of showers and a thunderstorm, also with a high of 81. For weather anytime, download the AccuWeather app. For Metro News, I'm meteorologist Joe Lundberg.

0: DNE. It's time now for some country music news, and this is a great story right here. Morgan Wallen has donated nearly $39,000 worth of musical instruments to Legacy High School in North Las Vegas. You know, that's just awesome when these people who have made it and they want to make sure the kids come up with a musical background, so they do all this stuff. That's just awesome. Putting it where it needs to be in our youth.
1: $5,000. That's the average amount of money people...
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Cody Johnson, 98.9 WDNE. Well, I tell you what, this song right here is, most people think it was just a song that was written, but Brad Paisley wrote this about one of his friends who actually, got married to somebody else who had a kid and became their stepfather. So he wrote about that in this song, He Didn't Have to Be. Came out in December of 1999, and it was his first number one single. So let's give it a listen to right now, thanks to those awesome folks there at Jack Mall Storage. If you need storage, you reach out to Jack Mall. 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

0: 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Chase Matthew and Bailey Zimmerman are coming up. 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What you're going to find there is certificates from Darren's Pizza Shack. Now, when I last checked, there were 16 remaining. There could be a little less than that right now. But if you want to spend $50 on pizza and only pay $25, there you go. And remember, Darren's Pizza Shack is the place whose motto is where taste matters.
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And you could leave town a rich man. And he said, boys, whatever you're offering, it won't be enough.

0: Oh, that's one of them songs that just kind of makes you feel just a little bit better because of the singing and the music in the background. Taylor Swift, I Knew It. I Knew You, 98.9 WDNE. I tell you what, don't forget there's all kinds of things going on that you can get out and go to today and, of course, throughout next week and next weekend. 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Whoa.
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5: Here's the Metro News AccuWeather forecast. This afternoon, expect solid cloud cover with a high temperature of 83. Tonight will be humid with periods of rain and a thunderstorm, potentially leading to ponding on streets and highways with a low of 68. Tomorrow will bring cloudy and humid conditions along with a couple of showers and a thunderstorm. Thunderstorms may bring flash flooding and localized damaging wind gusts with a high of 81. Monday is forecasted to be mostly cloudy and humid with a chance of a couple of showers and a thunderstorm, also with a high of 81. For weather anytime, download the AccuWeather app. For Metro News, I'm meteorologist Joe Lundberg.

Okay, you there in the green car, put your hands down. You're driving Jelly Roll with hands up. 98.9 WDNE. Right now, I've got unwritten rules everybody should know and follow. This is part one. I'm going to do a part two next hour. Now, this is, of course, a question that was asked on the internet, and these are some of the answers that was given. Starting off with, don't watch loud videos on your phone at a restaurant. Buy some earbuds. Good advice. Don't talk to someone on a speakerphone while in public. Again, good advice. If you borrow something, give it back in the same condition, always.

0: finally for this hour. If I show you a picture on my phone, don't go swiping sideways.
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98.9 WDNE. Right now, I've got a song from Little Texas for our classic country cut. Now, of course, this is from the 90s. It's called What Might Have Been, a true country song about a relationship that didn't work out. Now, the narrator tells his former romantic interest that he can't change the past, and there's no way to tell what their relationship could have become. You know, that's kind of one of those, I dated this girl, I dated this guy, and, well, I wonder how things would have worked out. But you know what? It's a great song, and you get a chance to hear it right now. Thanks to those awesome folks there at the Outhouse. If you need a portable toilet, hand washing station, or your septic tank pump, you reach out to the Outhouse at 636-7076.

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0: Luke Bryan, Country and She Knows It, 98.9 WDNE, Morgan Wallen, Parmalee. And I think that's about all I'm going to fit in before we get into the 2 o'clock hour. 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And a great part about doing it that way, Huntington Bank will match up to $25,000. So if we raise that $25,000, they're actually going to get $50,000 thanks to Huntington Bank. And remember, this is for our neighbors in Upshur, Lewis counties, and also some of the other surrounding counties that got hit as well. So let's help out our neighbors and make it a great Saturday.
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Lainey Wilson kicking off the two on 98.9 WDNE. Keeping it rolling with Andy Griggs right now, and she's more also coming up, your AccuWeather forecast.

0: Stick around for Jason Aldean and Justin Moore on 98.9 WDNE. And I tell you what, make sure you're out and about while you can today. It's a little overcast, but it's going to be okay later on this evening through tomorrow. Well, that's kind of not necessarily going to be a good day to be out and about. So enjoy it while you can.
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6: Here's the Metro News AccuWeather forecast. This afternoon, expect solid cloud cover with a high temperature of 83. Tonight will be humid with periods of rain and a thunderstorm, potentially leading to ponding on streets and highways with a low of 68. Tomorrow will bring cloudy and humid conditions along with a couple of showers and a thunderstorm. Thunderstorms may bring flash flooding and localized damaging wind gusts with a high of 81. Monday is forecasted to be mostly cloudy and humid with a chance of a couple of showers and a thunderstorm, also with a high of 81. For weather anytime, download the AccuWeather app. For Metro News, I'm meteorologist Joe Lundberg.

0: Graylin James, Water at a Wedding, here at the bottom half of the hour. 98.9 WDN. Time now for part two of Unwritten Rules Everyone Should Know and Follow. So let's jump right into it. If somebody gives you a ride, you should be ready at the door before they get there. Double flush if you must. If someone's wearing headphones, they are clearly keeping to themselves, so leave them alone. Buy a plunger before you need a plunger. And finally, always give a wave of thank you when somebody lets you in while driving in traffic.
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Duggar Wetmore and Brunette. Ah, there's a song to get your blood pumping on a Saturday. 98.9 WDNE. And once again, it's time for another great classic country cut. And this one's from Aaron Tippin. You've Got to Stand for Something is the title. Well, this song exemplifies the patriotic blue-collar themes that would show up in many of his songs. And you get to hear this one right now, thanks to those awesome folks there at Jack Mall Storage. If you need storage, you reach out to Jack Mall, 304-636-7079.

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0: that's the way to do it. Just carry on. 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Our next stop in our great gas and grocery giveaway is coming up on Tuesday. And we're going to be in Canaan Valley at the St. George Medical Clinic from 11 to 2. Of course, the radio crew is going to be there with the wind tunnel. 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

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Let's keep that music going right now with Luke Combs and Back in the Saddle. Coming up, my favorite country artist's name that I've heard in a long time, Stella Lefty.

0: Her name is Stella Lefty, and the song is called Boston. 98.9 WDNE. Hey, stick around, because later on, once I get off the airwaves, we're going to turn things over to Steve Harmon, who's going to bring us country gold. And that'll go all the way up till the 9 o'clock hour, at which time the Encyclopedia of Country Music takes over. Rick Jackson, he may sound funny, but he knows a lot about country, and he'll take you up to that midnight hour. So stick around for those two great folks.
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0: Here's a look at your AccuWeather forecast. Tonight, expect a chance of showers and thunderstorms with otherwise mostly cloudy skies and a low around 68. Sunday brings showers and thunderstorms likely with a high near 82. Sunday night, showers and a possible thunderstorm continue with a low around 68. Monday features another chance of showers and thunderstorms with a high near 82. Monday night stays unsettled with a low around 68. Then on Tuesday, showers likely with a possible thunderstorm, otherwise sunny and a high near 83.

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0: Russell Dickerson, Worth Your Wild on 98.9 WDNE. Normally I have something funny to say right now, but I'm going to do this. I'm going to give you a question and see if you can answer it. I'll give you the answer before the top of the hour, so let's get right into it. While waiting in the emergency room at the hospital, you overhear one nurse tell another that you're a gomer. What does that mean? Again, if you're in the ER and one nurse tells another that you're a gomer, what does that mean? The answer's coming up before the top of the hour.
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Ella Langley, she's singing about a girl who is from Texas and stole her man, basically. 98.9 WDNE for our classic country cut. How about we do Clint Black and Nothing But Taillights? Now, this poor guy's left on the side of the road by his lover, and the worst part, she drives his pickup truck away down the Kentucky Highway, and all he can see is her taillights, and we get a chance to check it out right now. Thanks to those awesome folks there at Jack Mall Storage. You need storage big or small or anything in between, you reach out to them. Phone number to call, 304-636-7079. Take it away, Clint.

0: Taylor Swift, 98.9 WDNE. At the bottom half of the hour, I ask you this question. While waiting in the emergency room at the hospital, you overhear one nurse tell another that you're a gomer. What does that mean? Well, I'm going to give you the answer right now. Basically, it's you're a patient seeking emergency treatment for a minor complaint or a recurring medical condition which needs long-term care. The term GOMER is an acronym for Get Out of My Emergency Room. So there you go. You hear that, you know they've got you kind of fingered for sure. Right now, let me tell you about the fact that our last stop in the Great Gas and Grocery Giveaway is going to be on Thursday, August 6th. And that'll be at St. George Medical Clinic in Parsons from 11 to 2. Of course, the radio crew is going to be there bringing the wind tunnel so you can get in there and win a chance at the $100 gas card, $100 grocery gift card, treasure on a mountain ticket, radio swag, and a whole lot more. And of course, if you enter the wind tunnel, you are going to be a winner because you'll come out of there with something. That's for sure. So remember, that's 11 to 2 on Thursday, the last stop in the Great Gas and Grocery Giveaway.
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WDNE, Elkins, Beverly, Philippi, a WVRC media station. 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

That's Hardy, Tim McGraw, Eric Church, and Morgan Wallen singing about the MacArthur family to kick off my final hour here on 98.9 WDNE. Let's get right into music with Sarah Evans and A Real Fine Place. Coming up, let's see here. We got your AccuWeather forecast. I'm going to play some Corey Kent and Co. Wetzel and Morgan Wallen.

0: 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Following Steve, it's Rick Jackson with his craziness he brings you. A lot of great information with what he does, and he takes over at 9 and takes us up to the midnight hour. And that's what you can look forward to here on 98.9 WDNE.
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4: Here's a look at your AccuWeather forecast. Tonight, expect a chance of showers and thunderstorms with otherwise mostly cloudy skies and a low around 68. Sunday brings showers and thunderstorms likely with a high near 82. Sunday night, showers and a possible thunderstorm continue with a low around 68. Monday features another chance of showers and thunderstorms with a high near 82. Monday night stays unsettled with a low around 68. Then on Tuesday, showers likely with a possible thunderstorm, otherwise sunny and a high near 83.

0: 89 WDNE. Did you hear researchers estimate by 2050, at least 28 million baby boomers will be diagnosed with Alzheimer's? Think about it. 28 million people have absolutely no memory of anyone named Kardashian.
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You know, all things considered, it really isn't a bad life. That's Thomas Rhett on 98.9 WDNE. And for my final classic country cut for the 90s, because we're going to start something else on Monday, I've chose Jody Messina and Bye Bye. Now, this was her first number one song, and a viral TikTok debate broke out over a line in the song, which fans argue over whether she sings lead foot down on the accelerator or left foot. The actual lyric is, got a lead foot down on my accelerator. So let's see if you can hear that. And of course, this is being brought to you by those awesome folks there at the Outhouse. Need a portable toilet, a hand washing station, or your septic tank pump? They can handle them all. 304-636-7079 is the number to call.

0: Well, that's going to do it for Alan the Night Owl Coberly here on this Saturday evening. Glad to have you along. Coming up here in just a few, we're turning things over to Steve Harmon and Country Gold. Following Steve, we have Rick Jackson. And oh my goodness, you're going to be entertained by him. He'll take over at 9 and keep you company till the midnight hour. I'll be back in on Monday at 7 p.m., my usual time. So I ask, as I always do, take a moment between now and then and love somebody.
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2: 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This is Country Gold, 80s, 90s, early 2000s country, the good stuff. Paul Overstreet is here to tell you about getting into the Country Music Hall of Fame this year. How cool is that? And your requests anytime, 855-958-3774. Joe Diffie painting I Love You in 3-foot-tall letters in John Deere Green.

0: Joe Diffie on Country Gold, John Deere Green. I'm Steve Harmon, wife Becky, adopted shelter pup Leo here in the studio, paying absolutely no attention to me. This show powered by your requests. 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
1: Ruth Chalmer from Wisconsin.
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1: Neon Moon by Brooks and Dunn.
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1: My name is Lynn, and I'm from Madison, Alabama.
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3: 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I'm from Canyon City, Colorado, and I'd like to hear Vince Gill. Thank you.

0: Vince Gill, One More Last Chance on Country Gold. Shagging on the Boulevard from Alabama. Before that, I'm Steve Harmon. Hard to believe, but I did enter a shag contest in Myrtle Beach once. I'll have Country Gold producer Alexis put that picture up on our Facebook page. Country Gold with Steve Harmon. What? How did I do? Not too good. This year's Country Music Hall of Fame inductee Paul Overstreet is coming up.
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0: I Fell in Love Again Last Night, the Forrester Sisters on Country Gold, written by brand new Country Music Hall of Famer Paul Overstreet, who is here. I was just talking to Cole Swindell for a second, and I said, I gotta go. I got a Country Music Hall of Famer on the line. He said, who? I said, Paul Overstreet.
1: That's funny. You started off with jokes.
0: Well, that's my job.
1: That's hilarious.
0: Well, I'll start with a little Wikipedia truth or bull to set the record straight, because I bet you don't even look at it. Born in Newton, Mississippi, raised in the bayou, and enjoys jambalaya.
1: Wow.
0: Truth or bull?
1: I wasn't born on the bayou, but I did live on the bayou for a while.
0: Okay. Partially true.
1: I like gumbo.
0: Actively participates in steer roping and can be seen as a healer in competition.
1: Man, that is a lie. They Wait. Make that stuff up.
0: Wait, no, he's actually a header. No, I don't know.
1: Oh, gosh, you're talking about Walt Garrison.
0: Oh, my hero. Oh, my God.
1: They got us mixed up.
0: Co-wrote When You Say Nothing at All, which became a big hit for Ronan Keating in the movie Notting Hill.
1: Yes, they skipped.
0: What'd they skip?
1: They skipped a lot of stuff in there.
0: You mean like Keith Whitley?
1: Yeah, like they skipped Keith and Alison Krauss. Actually, it was her version that got the guy's attention that wanted to use it in that movie.
0: Did you ever go see it?
1: Seen it 100 times.
0: Oh, good. Yeah, I like it too. I think it's very funny. I think that's a good
1: one. I love the British humor. You know, I just thought it was great.
0: Kind of quirky. From the movie, Alison Krauss's version, When You Say Nothing at All, on Country Gold.

0: When You Say Nothing at All, Alison Krauss, written by our country gold royalty guest, Paul Overstreet. I'm Steve Harmon. Also from the movie Notting Hill with Julia Roberts and Hugh Grant.
1: They used the song like three times in that movie.
0: And do you still get checks when it... What, I don't know how that works.
1: Yeah, I think so.
0: I'll tell you this, and I can say this because we go way back. Not exactly sure you're worried about mailbox money. I'm afraid that's not something Paul Overstreet worries about.
1: You know, I'll be honest with you.
0: Yeah.
1: My whole career, I just kind of kept my head down and just kept working. I didn't really look at all that. I was just making sure. I think I was working to buy my kids their dreams.
0: Oh, man, you're a good dad. Paul Overstreet, Country Music Hall of Famer, and all the fun on Country Gold.

0: all over street country music hall of famer and all the fun. Love that. I'm Steve Harmon. Our Country Gold new music roundup on the way. Will any of these songs make it to a Country Gold show, say, in 30 years? You get to decide.
1: This is Country Gold.
2: 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Heartbroken then some.
1: With Steve Harmon.
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Heart is a Lonely Hunter, Reba, and her number one hit in the USA and Canada on Country Gold. I'm Steve Harmon. 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This one is Ring Ring.

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0: Willie Nelson's on the road again. We love us some Willie here on Country Gold. I'm Steve Harmon. This is a look at this week's country music to see if we remember the songs from this week. Here's Country Gold numerologist Lisa.
1: 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Number 3.
2: Wait for the tone. You know what to do. And P.S. If this is Austin.
0: Blake Shelton.
2: I still love you.
1: Number 2.
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0: Lone Star.
2: And I know I'm in your prayers. Oh, I'm already there.
1: And the number 1 song this week, 2001.
0: It's from our friend Jamie O'Neill. When I think about angels, I think about you on Country Gold.

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2: 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Billy Dean's here in a few minutes to explain how Larry Gatlin kept him singing in the business. 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This is Diamond Rio, You've Got to Believe song. Norma Jean Riley will eventually notice you, will she?

0: Norma Jean Riley for Marty Rowe, Dana Williams, and Diamond Rio. A country gold fun fact. That song was originally called Pretty Little Lady, and Tim McGraw told him, no, that the lady needs to have a name. Anything will work. How about Norma Jean Riley? And Diamond Rio said, okay. I'm Steve Harmon, wife Becky, son Graham, adopted shelter pup Leo in here. Thanks for giving our little show a call. 855-958-3774.
1: Hello, this is Jack Ray from Tupelo, Mississippi, and I'd like to hear George Strait. Thank you.
0: You're welcome. Amarillo by morning on Country Gold.

0: From the King, Life in the Rodeo, Amarillo by Morning on Country Gold. I'm Steve Harmon. This show powered by your requests. We want them. 855-958-3774.
1: This is Rusty from Blount County, Alabama, and I want to say that I love what you're doing. Go, Steve Harmon.
0: Oh, man, thank you so much. Appreciate that.
1: I'm with Terry Clough, though.
0: No! I hear you.

0: I'm here with Boot Barn.
1: When I was growing up in Alabama, we didn't have cowboys. Just small tracts of land, no big open fields. And to me, a cowboy was somebody that was tough, that wasn't scared to work. My dad was kind of a cowboy in my eyes. You know, he built houses his whole life. You have to have a pretty good work ethic to get up every morning and go do construction work in a hot sun in Alabama. And that was our version of a cowboy where I grew up.
0: Riley Green and Boot Barn, sharing a deep respect for the cowboy way.
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0: Another Sunday in the South from Shenandoah. It's Steve Harmon. We're expecting Billy Dean to call, but when he texted, I said, oh, I'm at the dentist. I'll be done in a second.
1: Hey, buddy, how's it going?
0: No, I'm kidding.
1: Is it still numb?
0: Everything's great. Couldn't be better.
1: Perfect for a DJ, man, right? That's the worst thing a DJ and a singer can have is a dentist appointment.
0: Oh, my gosh. So you set it up like a month, and then you have to take a week off? How do you do it?
1: You sing on a bad throat, then you're done for about, you know, you're hoarse for the next 2 weeks.
0: And, you know, crazy. It didn't used to matter too much, but now they'll post it, and it's like forever.
1: Well, it is, man.
0: You can't have a bad day anymore.
1: You can't. And I'm still singing these songs in the key I sang them in when I was in my 20s.
0: Amazing.
1: Well, it's like we did a thing with Larry Gatlin on the rhyming for the Gatlin brothers, you know, and we thought they were retiring, you know. So, okay, this big deal must be. Larry said, when I can't sing Done Enough Dying for You in the key of A anymore, we'll retire. But, and that's one of the hardest songs. That's where he goes, you know, he goes way.

0: Yeah, man.
1: They've been together since they were three. And so they are on this We're Gonna Retire tour. And I said to Rudy, I said, well, when do you think it'll end? He said, I'm thinking 2029. Wait, he goes, 2029? We'll start talking about it.

0: Larry, Rudy, and Steve, the Gatlin brothers on Country Gold. I'm Steve Harmon. That written by Larry Gatlin. The lady takes the cowboy every time. Well, most of the time, because I'm no cowboy. My wife Becky took me. Now, Billy Dean is here with us, and you've been hanging out with Larry Gatlin a lot, right?
1: You know, the thing, Steve, like, we've been writing songs together. We wrote this song called An American with a Remington, and that started our relationship, me and Larry. And, you know, struck a dove there. And so we'd been writing some songs and we hadn't connected in a while. And we were in the dressing room alone, just the two of us. And I said, Larry, man, have you ever lost the why? I felt like I was struggling with that. And man, the first thing out of his mouth was the answer. I knew where he was going. He said, you know, Billy Boy, he said, I feel like the good Lord gave me this ability and this talent to change people's lives with the music. And just, I mean, as soon as he said, the good Lord gave me this talent, the light bulb went on. I went, oh yeah, that's why you do it, you know, because yes, these songs matter to people.
0: Yeah, because not everybody can do it like you. Billy Dean, Billy the Kid on Country Gold.

0: celebrating its 35th anniversary, Billy Dean's Billy the Kid on Country Gold. I'm Steve Harmon. The latest Country Gold music news, one Country Hall of Famer has his very own exhibit open now. Two country stars get on a new TV show coming up.
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2: 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I just wanted you to know.
1: With Steve Harmon.
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Our friend Radley Foster on Country Gold with Just Call Me Lonesome. I'm Steve Harmon. Thinking of you, Radley Foster. As I give you some Country Gold music news, Radley announced some show cancellations due to complications from sepsis that landed him in the ICU. You can leave a get well message on his Radley Foster Facebook page. I texted him to come on. He said, not yet. Not yet, Harmon. Thomas Rhett and Jordan Davis will appear in the new season of Netflix's Ransom Canyon as themselves. They're playing at a fictional festival show that'll help solve the town's financial problems. If only it was that easy. And Kenny Chesney has his own exhibit at the Country Music Hall of Fame right now. It's called Live It and Fast Forward. And he has our Country Gold Stat of the Day. Kenny's 62nd top 10 song on the Country Airplay chart is Carry On. And that breaks him out of the tie with Tim McGraw and George Strait for the most top 10s ever. Wow. I don't get a ta-da for him for that? Well, that's better. Live It and Fast Forward. Kenny Chesney on Country Gold.

0: 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Now, his Country Music Hall of Fame exhibition runs through June 2027. 95 unique artifacts chronicling Kenny's path from college bluegrass to Hall of Famer. I'm Steve Harmon. On the way, a Country Gold top three countdown to test your memory.
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0: Okay.
2: I would like to hear Ricky Skaggs. Honey, open that door. Thank you.
0: Welcome.

0: Johnny, open that door. Ricky Skaggs on Country Gold. I'm Steve Harmon. We did have so much fun with Ricky Skaggs when he visited this show. He told us he wants to come back and do some stories behind the song. And I said, sure, anytime. Come on back anytime, old boy. This is a Country Gold Top 3. Three songs from this week in a year gone by, Lisa.
1: 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Number 3.
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2: 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Looking forward to your requests. 855-958-3774. It's Tulsa time with Don Williams on Country Gold.

0: Time like Tulsa time. Thanks to Don Williams. His son Tim Williams popped on this show, Country Gold, to talk about his dad's unreleased music he's been working on. And you can catch that conversation on our Facebook page, Country Gold with Steve Harmon. And while you're listening to that conversation on our Facebook page, leave us a DM. Leave us a request. Easy like that.
1: This is Nathan Becker from Dublin, Virginia. I'd like to hear Standing Outside the Fire by Garth Brooks.
0: You got it, buddy.

0: Garthzilla on Country Gold, standing outside the fire. Lisa, what year?
1: 1993.
0: From 1993. I'm Steve Harmon, playing what you're saying. I just made that phrase up. No, I'm kidding. I think I got it from Rick Dees. 855-958-3774.
2: This is Sam. I'm getting a little oil out in the woods in Ohio. Reba, fancy. Thank you.
0: Welcome. Did you say you're getting oil out in the woods? What was that?

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1: Hi, my name is Sandra. I'm from Canyon City, Colorado.
2: Hi, my name is Brian Colson. I'm calling out of Carroll, Michigan, and I was hoping that maybe you guys could play Alabama. I'd appreciate it.

0: Hi, Cotton from Alabama on Country Gold. I'm Steve Harmon. Paul Overstreet, Country Music Hall of Fame inductee this year, is here in a few minutes to answer a question I've had for him since the early 90s. Let's find out if my memory is good or just really bad.
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0: She Thinks My Tractor's Sexy from Kenny Chesney here on Country Gold. I'm Steve Harmon. That's written by our special guest, Paul Overstreet and Jim Collins. Paul, I'm ready to solve a mystery I've had for years. So in the early 90s, while visiting one radio personality named me, you were promoting Daddy's Come Around, and you told me this line: you never know what'll happen if you just show up for work.
1: Absolutely true. Isn't it great? That's probably been some of the best little pieces of information that I gathered out of a movie.
0: Oh, is that where it came from?
1: Yeah, it came from this guy was telling a story about his dad took him to a ball game. One of the big legends, you know, hit a ball, and the team that they were playing against had an out center fielder that got hurt or something, so they put in this rookie, and he hadn't played in the game yet, you know, and he was out there. Joe DiMaggio, I think, hit the ball, and it looked like it was sailing out of the field, you know, over the fence. And he said this rookie somehow jumped up and grabbed the ball out of the air, came down, and Joe DiMaggio said he was always really cool, never showed any emotion, you know, during the games. And when he looked out there and saw that rookie had caught his ball that was sailing out for a home run, he stopped and kicked the dirt.
0: Oh.
1: And the guy was telling his son about it. He said, you just never know what'll happen if you just show up for work.
0: There it is. Mystery solved. I wasn't insane remembering you told me that when you came to tell me about this song, Daddy's Come Around. Paul Overstreet on Country Gold.

A Paul Overstreet twofer. Daddy's Come Around to Mama's Way of Thinking, Smart Man, and Some Beach from Blake Shelton. I'm Steve Harmon. 3 or 4 years ago, Chris Jansen was on the show and said, Harmon, how come you don't do more good news? I said, well, I don't know. So now we make sure to bring you some coming up. This

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3: Hey, y'all, it's your boys Locast. Armin told us he'd have good news coming right up.

old human being of the day, but an animal being named Jimothy, a raccoon with an extra short neck that the world has absolutely gone crazy and fallen in love with. Jimothy has taken over the streets of Seattle and gone viral, 7 million views and counting, just by being Jimothy. The Seattle Mariners actually changed their profile picture on social media for a little while and put a picture of Jimothy with one of their team's hats on it. An artist who painted Jimothy auctioned off his painting, $50,000 that he handed out to area charities. Is that not great? If you haven't seen it, we'll post it on our Facebook page. It'll make you smile. Matter of fact, word is there's more than one Jimothy. There may be a bunch. Here's Tim McGraw on Country Gold.

0: Just to See a Smile. Tim McGraw on Country Gold. I'm Steve Harmon. We're going to spin the wheel of years. Wherever it stops, that's the year we'll take our top three from. Let's see how many you can remember.
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4: 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Will you play Willie Nelson? Thank you.

0: Willie Nelson on Country Gold. Nothing I can do about it now. It's Steve Harmon, our Country Gold Top 3 Countdown. Lisa's here. Where are we going?
1: 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Number 3.

0: Brooks and Dunn and the tales they could tell from that red dirt road. I'm Steve Harmon. 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
0: They'd sure like to hear some Mary Chapin Carpenter. I feel lucky. Okay.